timing. 'Cause you are on my mind, I hope that you don't mind it. You know that I want you, you know that I want you next to me. But if you need some space, I will step away. And I know it might sound stupid, but for me, yeah, I just gotta keep believing, and I've heard

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The funk of 40,000 years and grisly ghouls from every tomb are closing in to seal your doom.

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So I look into your eyes and I don't feel worthless. 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No more tears, no more lies. 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

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Why, it's a greased lightning.

Make me foolish, told me I was wrong. 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It's just too late. Oh Lord, but I ain't going back.

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You thought I wouldn't change, but I grew on you. I will never be what you wanted, this fire, this fire.